0: This expedition will help improve the understanding of biodiversity, ocean productivity and seamount ecosystems.
1: One of the greatest cricketers of all time, Sir Garfield Sobers, has died. He was 89. Sobers played for the West Indies for 2 decades, including as captain. The BBC's Andy Swiss has more.
2: He was, for many, the greatest all-rounder cricket has ever seen. Sir Garfield Sobers was just 17 when he made his West Indies debut, and in 1958 he set a new record for a test innings, scoring 365 against Pakistan. But as well as his elegant batting, he was an astonishingly versatile bowler, taking 235 test wickets with both pace and spin. In 1968, while playing for Nottinghamshire, he became the first batter to hit 6 sixes in an over, sealing his status as one of the game's all-time greats.
1: India has launched its first hydrogen-powered train, joining a small number of countries, testing the technology in an effort to reduce carbon emissions. The new train runs on a 90-kilometre-long route and emits only heat and steam as byproducts. This school student welcomed the new service to his region.
3: It is a very nice initiative. It is the only train that releases water vapors by taking hydrogen gas, and this initiative is taken to reduce pollution because in today's world, global warming is increasing so much.
1: To sport, and in the NRL, the Cronulla Sharks have beaten Newcastle 20 points to 18. Sharks coach Craig Fitzgibbon says he was impressed with his side's ability to hold off the Knights.
4: They turned up, they're a handful tonight, and they're a good side, so I just like the way we didn't go away at all. Not at any point to us this, not stay at it.
1: The Sydney Roosters claimed a fourth straight victory with their 8-point win over the Melbourne Storm. In golf, Australia's Lucas Herbert has made history, joining a small group of players to have ever shot a round of 62 at a major tournament. Herbert finished 8 under at the British Open at Royal Birkdale, with birdies on 6 of his opening 9 holes to take the overall lead at the end of the second round. American Sam Burns also shot a 62 to enter the history books. And in the AFL, Adelaide downed Sydney at the SCG, 87 points to 71. It's the Swans' first loss at home this season.
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8: Yes, right now it's by about 16.2 degrees Celsius here at Tari Park, and only 84% humidity. So it's quite new, but it looks like there's might be more rain left in those clouds outside. They said there was about 95% chance of rain today, and it has rained quite a bit this morning. And the forecast for tomorrow low of 13, high of 19, about 60% chance of rain. So it should be more rain on Sunday is a bit unfortunate. I was going to do my clothes washing. The forecast for tomorrow, low of 11, high of 20, about 30% chance of rain. So it should be partly cloudy. Forecast for Tuesday, low of 8, high of 21, mostly sunny. And for Wednesday, low of 7, high of 22, sunny. And for Thursday, minimum of 8, high of 20, about 40% chance of rain, so there's a possible shower happening. And also for Friday, low of 8, high of 19, possible shower, about 60% chance of rain. So let's hope maybe if you don't have to work Monday, get some sunlight, because it is important, otherwise you might get a bit depressed. But yeah, there's a thing called seasonal affective disorder that seems to happen a lot in winters up around Iceland and Finland, because they have constant twilight in summer and it gets extremely dark in winter. They don't get much sunshine. So they have these big light rooms where you sit in there and it has a big skylight at the top to try and get some ultraviolet light into themselves. But right now it's time to hear an interview that Adrian Panuccio, the Yale Council General Manager, did with Noel.
10: Young Adrian is with us in the studio, and we're going to start off a little conversation about issues everybody faces this year sometime in the world.
11: So, yeah, we've got our new amenity building in Taree, currently under construction, nearing completion, which is, people wouldn't think that it is important, 100% important. We have a toilet strategy at MECO, so we've assessed all of our facilities and we've identified which ones need upgrading, subject to funding, of course, but also ones that are now redundant and we don't need because they are assets. So the one in Taree is brand new, good to go. So look out for that if you need to go.
10: And so we could say that's about $500,000 worth of ratepayers' money spent wisely.
11: Yeah, it's generally could be ratepayer funded or grant funded. That's sort of the ballpark of that. Yeah. The designs are similar to the ones at the Wodringham Park in Taree, so it's a similar type of spec that we roll out now. Likewise, we've put new ones in Foster, all around the Shire. They have the same specs.
10: Excellent, and they're all accessible too.
11: 100%,
10: which is fabulous.
11: 100%.
10: Okie dokie. What else is happening around the traps?
11: We're getting a few questions about. I suppose I'll start with the White Bridge actually, because we've been getting questions about that. Some people may have noticed a week or two ago that there was, and it was alleged that we were going to commence work on the Bright Bridge.
10: Yep.
11: Not so. We're doing some investigation works is being carried out.
10: Right.
11: For the purpose of carrying out some future works, but physical construction works hasn't started yet. We are not at that stage. So the geotech investigations that began last week. And we'll continue to monitor and update community through council reports. But what we did do for the Bight Bridge, we had early agreement from the Reconstruction Authority, they're the funding body, that we do not need to use the existing bits that are still in the river.
10: Okay.
11: Because one, you have to certify that they're safe to use for a future purpose. And I do think it would probably be difficult to get an engineer to do that. But realistically, even if you go down that path, it will take about a year or so before, one, you could do the studies, get the report, get an engineer to certify, assuming that they would. So we've saved quite a bit of time on our procurement of getting that new bridge built, but it does mean that the new bridge, when it is built, will be at a slightly different height because we won't be using any of the existing structure.
10: So when you say it'll be at a different height, how will that impact you, me and everybody else, or won't it?
11: It doesn't. It just means it'll be slightly higher,
10: yep.
11: And it'll be built at a current engineering standard as opposed to the previous engineering standard.
10: Cool.
11: So no, it won't impact, it's just a better bridge.
10: Excellent. We like to hear that.
11: Just a better bridge. The other thing is roadwork related. So the roundabout, this is again Wingham, Primrose and Isabella Street. Work is progressing nicely there. We had a bit of a hold up a month or so ago. It feels like a bit longer than that.
10: Mm-hmm.
11: There was some potential contamination at the site, so we had to stop for a bit and do the investigation. And that's now completed. That's done, so it's recommenced. In the excavation bits of that construction phase, we've found a massive, massive, tree or trunk.
10: All right.
11: Which might go to explain historically why that part of the world or that roundabout kept on failing, like the road itself.
10: Well, trees will do that. Doesn't matter what you do. They, Mother Nature has a way of upsetting man's ingenuity.
11: Who knows what people bury? But what we do have found out, there's been large logs, pipes, and water mains were found underneath the previous road.
10: All right.
11: That never helped us.
10: No.
11: Probably goes some way to explain why we could never get that road as well as it could be. But it's much better now. So those works progressing. We've been putting some media out on that. So for those who are interested, it's a good piece of work. The teams are back on it. Our 12-month plan's been finally adopted by council at the June council meeting. There is a general rates increase. Rates notices will go out shortly.
10: That won't make people very happy.
11: 3.1%.
10: Oh, that's not bad. I've heard that it's 8% in our neighbouring
11: 8%
10: LGAs.
11: Probably not. No, so if you've got a special rate variation approved, then the council up north doesn't, if you're thinking of...
10: I know someone said to me the other day that the...
11: Maybe Kempsey.
10: It could have been Kempsey, yes.
11: Yeah, I think it's Kempsey that you're thinking of. It's not Port Macquarie.
10: Yeah.
11: Port Macquarie, like us, we're a local water utility as well. So yes. Like ours, their water rates will go up by more than 3.1%.
10: Right.
11: But the general council rate, we're at 3.1%. The council up north will be around there. Okay. Like you could only go.
10: So that's around about inflation or CPI, isn't it?
11: Yeah, I wish it was, but it's less than that.
10: Oh, really?
11: Yeah, everything's gone up by more than 3.1%.
10: Just to show how unattached I am.
11: Well, the council staff award is 4%. So right. The general award is 4%.
10: Yep.
11: So the rate peg, because it's called the rate peg at 3.1, does put us behind the eight ball before we even start the financial year. Things that we're working on. But you'll see in our 12-month plan, roads continue to be our highest priority. We've found additional funds again. So in the last 2 years, we've thrown in an additional 10 point something million dollars just into the road network. Our roads budget for now this financial year is $150 odd million.
10: That's no small sum.
11: That's bigger than most councils' budget. $90 million of that is flood recovery work.
10: Right.
11: And
10: so we're getting federal and state assistance for it?
11: Yeah, both. Federal and state assistance for flood recovery.
10: Yep.
11: Really, really important. But we have to tick some boxes to get the funding. And we tick in all the boxes, but it does get held up at that latter stage as opposed to us. We can only do so much. So I've got pretty much flood recovery teams, which we'll recover the cost of, and our general purpose teams as well.
10: Good.
11: I'm trying to work on that. And we've been quite pragmatic. So there's some areas that we know are covered under the flood recovery program, so there might be a delay of some of those general maintenance works, but it makes no good sense to spend ratepayer funds to fix bits that we know are going to get fixed through the flood recovery.
10: Indeed.
11: And does allow us to divert some of those funds to other parts of the network that may not have seen some love. So
10: good thinking.
11: We're trying to get the most we can out of it, and we've been quite pragmatic about it.
10: Good.
11: You know, if you take a helicopter view, everyone thinks that's great, but then if you look at it subjectively, if it's the road in front of my house, the customer may not be 100% pleased. But we're trying to provide that explanation as best we can.
10: Good.
11: So long way to go. We're working hard to bring the roads to where they need to be. You know, as far as damage, there's over $280 million worth of work we have to get through. It's a significant amount of work. And we've got in about 3 years to do that is sort of the plan. Changing tack slightly, we're all flat tomorrow, Saturday at 10 a.m. If you're after some trees that support our koala population, there's a koala tree giveaway.
10: Oh, excellent.
11: So we're all flat, 10 a.m. Saturday, tomorrow. So jump on that if you're interested.
10: Indeed, if you've got a space for a tree, for a koala,
11: yeah, that's the
10: place to go.
11: And that's where they want to be. So we're going to have experts on hand there. They'll provide some advice on tree planting and care advice, and answer any questions you have on koalas that we have in our region.
10: Cool.
11: We've got the habitat's perfect for them. We lost quite a lot of the population going back to the 2019 fires.
10: Yes.
11: And it's been building back up. So a lot of this stuff is all grant funded because the government recognises this is the area where the koalas would normally populate.
10: So just give that time and address again.
11: 10 a.m, Wirral Flat Hall, Saturday.
10: There you go.
11: 18
10: be July. There or be square.
11: Be there or do not receive any koala trees or you will not receive any free expert advice from the team.
10: Well, everybody wants free advice.
11: Exactly. We launched today a exhibition called Live Your Best Life.
10: Yep.
11: It's about recognising the fabulous seniors in our local government area.
10: Good.
11: That opened, the exhibition opened today at Council's Yalawanya Gunya building in Taree.
10: Where's that building?
11: That is on 2 Biripi Way, Taree. Cool. So if people remember the old Masters site, you may not, but many people in Taree would.
10: Okay.
11: That's our administration centre. So we converted the old Masters building to a council administration centre. So we have a centralised admin centre.
10: Excellent.
11: And I'm proud to say we're the only merged council in the state that relocated to a central premise.
10: All right.
11: No one else has managed to do it. And for us, it works really well.
10: Well done.
11: So the exhibition celebrates older members of our community who are living life to their fullest. Saw that today, and most people that have gone to the exhibition would know or recognise someone in the raft of photos. So it is pretty cool.
10: Good.
11: It's at the Yalawanya Gunya building, Taree, at the moment, and I know it's going to be, it's there for at least a couple of weeks, but then at some stage it will go down to Foster at the Civic Centre Foster as well.
10: Excellent.
11: So that's pretty cool. HSC, for our HSC students, trials are coming up. I'm not going to say don't panic. Try your best is what I would say. But Taree Library will remain open after hours throughout Term 3. They will provide a supportive space for Year 12 students to revise and study for their upcoming HSC exams. Pizza and snacks may or may not be provided. May or may not. Couldn't guarantee it. But anyway, you could use the library between 5 and 8 p.m. on selected nights. So just check out the website. Excellent. For that, I'm happy to support the students, but do your best.
10: Good.
11: You know, it's not the end of the world, but do your best.
10: Indeed. That is very true.
11: Mental health first aid accreditation. So
10: that's a very good thing. I've done that a couple of times. It's good, yes. Yeah, well, it's good.
11: Council supporting 20 community members to participate in the mental health first aid accreditation course.
10: Good.
11: Courses are going to take place on the 20 and 21st of July. It's not too far away.
10: Nope.
11: Jump on the website to either register or learn more about it. It's a nationally accredited course. Will help participants recognise the size of common mental health challenges and give you advice on how to respond appropriately. So that's good to know. The last thing I probably wanted to mention, as always, there's probably the roads hub. So we provide a fortnightly update on what we're doing roadworks-wise.
10: Yep.
11: Jump on there and have a look. It may or may not have the area that you may be concerned with, but what it will demonstrate is the amount of work we are doing.
10: Good.
11: Which is probably good to know because we do a ton of work.
10: Yep. And roads are just one of those things, and it's kind of like painting this hard bridge. You start at one end and you fix it and get to the other end, you've got to start again kind of thing.
11: Oh, and it could always be better and there will never be enough money. We know there's a shortfall at the moment, and I've said before, we will be having a discussion with the community, maybe not this financial year, but in the next couple of years, about looking at our rates and getting enough money for our roads. Yep. But clearly, there's not enough money for our roads.
10: It's one of the tyrannies of living in a place like Australia where distances are long.
11: I know. I went to a Club Foster. Who was it? It's a comedian, Arj Barker.
10: Uh-huh.
11: He played early January. It was very funny. And he had he did some roads jokes.
10: All right, yeah.
11: And I spoke to him afterwards and he said, I don't know him, right? But he did say, I could do that joke in any country in the world and I get the same reaction.
10: Exactly,
11: it's the same issue everywhere.
10: It doesn't matter. Yeah, I have travelled the world and it doesn't matter where you go, roads are always an issue.
11: It's an issue, particularly for bits outside town.
10: Yes.
11: Certainly an issue there.
10: Yeah.
11: Lastly, don't forget to subscribe to Council's Weekly News Wrap. It's our weekly news. You get it from the source. Jump on our website and subscribe.
10: Sounds good.
11: Thank you.
10: All right. Well, thank you very much for popping in and having a chat and telling us about what council is up to.
11: I know. I wasn't even invited to show up today. I just showed up.
10: You're always welcome. We always like to have a chat and see what's going on. And, you're doing a great job.
11: Thank you so much. Enjoy the day.
8: Yeah, thanks there, Noel. And Adrian Panicio, he's a very good gentleman and he's nice to chat to. I've interviewed him a couple of times. He's a good guy. I hope he stays in the area. I really do. And right now we're going to hear some fantastic music here from Choir Boys with Run to Paradise and the Cat Empire with Birds of Paradise. Coming up after that, Well, be T-Bob Braves.

0: just had a couple of songs there about paradise. We'd Run to Paradise by the Choir Boys and Bird of Paradise by the Cat Empire. I do love those Birds of Paradise. They are quite colourful and quite pretty. I do believe my dad worked for an insurance company once and had a very colourful Bird of Paradise as its logo. But right now it's time for T-Bob Raves.
1: Hey, listen up. It's T-Bob Raves.
0: Yes, T-Bob's albums of the week, starting Monday, 13th of July. That was a bit earlier this week. Alison Russell with In the Hour of Chaos. Josie Coop with Sawdust Memories. Katie Noonan with Alone But All One. She's an iconic performer, Katie Noonan. And Jude Pascal with Today Is The Day. We'll hear an interview with Jude Pascal just after the 11 o'clock news. But right now we'll hear one of our tracks from one of our albums of the week. This is from Alison Russell. I believe this track here is called Good Omens. And there was a TV series called Good Omens. I believe it's written by that Terry Pratchett fellow. He's quite funny. He made funny of all the different royal guilds that used to be there. It's kind of still around in England. They have a guild for just pretty much everything. They had a guild for assassins in some of his novels. But right now, this is Good Omens.

0: The preacher said all my sins is washed away, including that Piggly Wiggly I knocked over in Yazoo. Neither God nor man's got nothing on me now. Come on in, boys. The water is fine.
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You are Team Up on FL.7. That there is Motor Race with Kooks. I do like that song. I believe I'm a bit of a kook, I must admit. I'm slightly odd. I probably dress like a weirdo. Always in red with a black flat cap, usually. But first up there, we had Good Omens by Alison Russell. That was quite a magical song. It had a bit of harp in there. It sounded quite amazing. Then we had All Along the Watchtower by Jimi Hendrix. And we all love Jimi Hendrix. Then, of course, Kooks by Motor Race. Right now, it's about a quarter till 11 o'clock. Coming up at 11 o'clock, we'll hear, just after the 11 o'clock news, we'll hear an interview that Marcus and Shez did with Jude Pasco, who is a fabulous local artist who hails from Wingham. But right now we're going to hear some more music. We're going to hear Joey's Coop off his Sawdust Memories album. I believe this song will be called Sweet. Then after that, we shall hear some fantastic Indigenous music. We shall hear Wulama Wulama Dawajara. You're on T-Bob 104.7. This here is Jolly Coops.

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2: Hello, I'm David Cameron. The Prime Minister's announced the government's preliminary response to the national report on Islamophobia. Special Envoy Aftab Malik made 54 recommendations last September, including that the government confront Islamophobia with the same urgency as other forms of discrimination. Anthony Albanese says the government is still considering some recommendations.
3: What we've done is to respond to all of the recommendations. Some of them we have adopted in full and are acting on already. Others we'll give further consideration to.
2: The US military says it's carrying out further strikes on Iran for the seventh night in a row. Iranian state media are reporting the sound of explosions in several locations. The BBC's Nick Johnson reports from Washington.
4: In the latest violence, Iran's state media reported there'd been a number of explosions in the central Iranian city of Yazd. Its elite Revolutionary Guard Corps also said that two oil tankers had caught fire after passing through a mined route near the Strait of Hormuz. Earlier, Tehran accused Washington of targeting its civilian infrastructure, including bridges, a railway station, and an airport. But a White House spokesperson told the BBC the US had only attacked military targets.
2: A baby humpback whale is being tested for a deadly strain of bird flu as a precaution after it died on a beach near Cronulla in Sydney's south yesterday. The 4.5-metre-long calf was stranded on Greenhills Beach. Whales are considered low risk for the H5 bird flu. The World Food Programme has warned that the besieged Sudanese city of El Obeid is becoming the country's epicentre of hunger and displacement. Nearly 500,000 people there are facing emergency levels of hunger. The agency's Sudan director, Abdallah Abwadat, says a growing influx of people fleeing conflict is pushing the city towards a humanitarian catastrophe.
5: WFP has been helping between 3 to 5 million people who are classified again in emergency or catastrophe, emergency or food security levels. We want to do more for sure, but of course we are also stretched on our resources. But definitely, we have the access. We can deliver the food and we can be there and we can work with partners on the ground. Resources are limiting us to do that one.
2: One of the greatest cricketers of all time, Sir Garfield Sobers, has died. He was 89. Born in Barbados, Sobers played for the West Indies for 2 decades. He excelled at every element of the game, an aggressive top-order batsman, athletic fielder, and a bowler who could switch between spin and seam. A series of inclusive snow festivals is continuing today in Victoria's Falls Creek. The Para-Adaptive Festival has expanded from Threadbow to 4 different locations to increase inclusion in snow sports and inspire the next generation of winter para-athletes. Para-Pathway Manager at Snow Australia, Bobby Kelly, spoke to National Radio News about the program.
6: We had our first adaptive festival in Threadbow, which went really well, and that was in June. We're having our Falls Creek Adaptive Festival. It will be the first one in Victoria. And then we will have our Buller Adaptive Festival and Parrish Adaptive Festival later in the season.
2: In the AFL, a depleted Port Adelaide lineup will face ladder-leading Fremantle at Adelaide Oval today.
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8: 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It's a bit chilly right now. It's only about 18 degrees, but the warm weather will eventually get here, and then we will complain about the heat. So, but I'm Andy Bright. It's about time for the weather.
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8: The forecast for the rest of today is about 3 to 10 millimetres of rain, so there might be more rain around. The forecast for tomorrow, low of 13, high of 19, about 0 to 3 millimetres of rain, about 60% chance of it raining. So we should have at least some rain. Forecasts for Monday, partly cloudy, low of 11, high of 20. And for Tuesday, mostly sunny, low of 18, high of 21. And for Wednesday, sunny, low of 7, high of 22. And for Thursday, possible shower, low of 8, high of 20, about 40% chance of rain. And finally, for Friday, low of 8, high of 19. Possible shower, about 60% chance of rain. 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And we're going to go and hear an interview that Marcus and Chez did with a fantastic local musician called Jade Pascal. He's from Wingham, so he's definitely local. And then, but first up, we'll hear some messages from our sponsors.
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12: 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The Nationals will reduce migration and link it to the number of homes being built. 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
14: Now, I've just had Jude Pascal walk into the studio. It's nice to meet you, Jude.
15: This microphone here?
14: Yeah, that's the one.
15: Fantastic. How's it going, Marcus?
14: Fantastic. I was just playing your album, Today Is The Day, only about 20 minutes ago.
15: Yeah. Fancy that.
14: Yeah. So the track that I played was The Big Wide World, in brackets, Lots of People.
15: Lots of people in it. Yeah.
14: It was great. A good one. It was really good. Yeah.
15: It's a good way to start side B off the new album.
14: Yeah. So where did you record this one?
15: This was in a studio in Surry Hills in Sydney.
14: Yep.
15: It was all live recorded. And we overdubbed some three-part harmonies. I got my little sister and little brother, and we set up a microphone up past Morrill Creek.
14: Fantastic.
15: Out at Mum and Dad's place. Sort of set up one microphone and we were all singing into it. Most of the songs on the album have some lovely three-part harmonies.
14: So the other guys, Gabriel and Nicholas, they did a bit of harmonies as well, or did they do any vocals? Or you had Gabriel Haslin on drums and percussion, and Nicholas Kennedy on piano keyboards and... So
15: that's the sound of the album, is the trio.
14: Yeah.
15: And it's a similar sort of lineup to to the Doors. You know, Ray Manzarek had the had the bass keyboard. So so that's the Nicholas is doing that. He's playing the bass with his left hand. We'll send that out to the bass amp, and then he'll play keys parts with his right hand.
14: Fantastic.
15: So yeah, it's kind of like there's a phantom sort of fourth member.
14: Ooh. Well, we were commenting when we were playing it that your vocals sound really good. You sound terrific. The vocals was terrific. And I only just played the one track off it, and I said to Chez, I have to play some more of that.
16: Because we got a phone call yesterday, play track 6 of them. Yeah, okay. Play it. And I like this so much.
14: We're very big here at Two Bob on playing lots of local talent. So that sounds great. But congratulations on the album. It's
15: thank
14: in
15: you,
14: album
15: guys.
14: Album of the week, and Jude's brought in a bit of vinyl for to have for
15: this
14: have
15: one's for
14: look
15: you
14: at.
15: Guys. This is for the Two Bob station.
16: Oh, thank you.
14: Great.
15: Thank you for.
16: Can you autograph it for us?
15: Yeah, absolutely. I'll write it.
16: Why the sausage?
15: So
14: it's got the Harbour Bridge on the front.
15: You know how people have the Hawaii lady on the dashboard.
16: Oh yeah.
15: We used to drive to university. Me and my friend Kit, we used to drive his crusty old Citroen into university.
14: Mm-hmm.
15: And this guy was his little dashboard.
14: That was his dashboard idol.
15: That's the guy
14: on
15: the dashboard, yeah.
16: Oh, cool.
15: And we always used to joke about it. It'd be really funny to have an album cover.
16: Yeah, where, with
15: him in front of the Harbour Bridge.
14: I love it. It's a goodie, yeah. It's it looks like a little thumb sort of sitting up there with a big smile on its
15: thumbs
14: face.
15: Up.
14: Thumbs up.
15: Thumbs up and cheesy grin.
14: It's good.
16: No, it's great.
14: Now, Jude, what track would you like me to play if I could play one track for you off the album?
15: Good question. Well, Farm Song's a good one.
14: Farm Song?
15: That's sort of, I wrote that in my bedroom in a share house in Sydney. I was maybe feeling a little bit homesick for back
14: just
15: home.
14: Missing
15: just
14: home.
15: Up the road, as it happens.
14: All right. Well, let's play it. This is Jude Pascal, and his album Today Is the Day. And local talent. Let's have track 3, which is called what did we say? Farm
15: Song.
14: Farm Song. One.

0: Yes. Oh, a little bit of piano at the end there. So so there it was, Farm Song, and it was a goodie too. And thank you for coming in, Jude. That's great. From the album of the week, Today is the Day. And thank you very much for bringing that vinyl in for us. And we'll certainly give it a spin. And I appreciate you taking the time of your busy day to come in. And thank your dad as well. He's out there as well.
1: Fantastic. No, thank you. And thanks to 2Bob, the best community radio of all time.
0: Yeah, we love to support our local artists. And yeah, so Jude was just saying you've been doing Bellingen, doing a few gigs.
1: Yeah,
0: on tour.
1: Been on tour this whole month. So we started in Newcastle. We did 2 nights in Newcastle, then booked it up to Brisbane, played it. Little backyard show there, which was really nice.
0: Fantastic.
1: And then on the way back down, we hit the Pierce's Creek Hall, which was lovely.
0: Extra good. Well, good luck with the new album, and we'll certainly be giving it a few spins on 2Bob for you. So
1: fantastic. Yeah. Thank you.
2: That there was Jude Pascoe, and that is a fantastic song. I've been away from this area for a while. I think it was probably over 10 years. I do miss it when I'm away. I do like this place. But right now we're going to hear some more fantastic music from another Aussie artist. This is Sam Buckley with Love My Woman. And that's something everyone should do. They should love their woman. You're on T-Bob 104.7. Right now it's about 17 minutes past 11 o'clock. Coming up after the 12 o'clock news will be Tom with Siesta, Siesta.

You're on T-Bob 104.7. That there was Sam Buckley with his album called Blue Ocean. I believe that's his debut album. He played in the band Dream Boggy before he released this. I believe this track was called Love My Woman. You're on T-Bob 104.7. It's about

the gig guy. But first up, we're going to hear Marvelous Hearts with Arrival, followed by Smokestack Rhino with Ultraviolet. You're on to Bob 104.7 right here on the full quid here on this chilly Saturday.

that another soul is born. Through screams of pain and joy, onto this world we're thrown. With arrivals and departures. And

Another womb, your mother's breast. 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

bastard and me on a sleigh. I could fuck all the horses and missionary boys. I wriggled and hollered and made a great noise. I was dragon and trance anymore. And I walked out to sea.

0: Yes, you're on. Tick Bob 104.7. That there was Sea Shanty by The Pogues. Now, I do apologise. There was some...
1: in the morning.
0: So, I do apologise. Sorry, some technical problems there. I pressed the wrong button. That's what I call a silly mistake. But there was some swearing there. I do apologise. But right now, it is time for The Gig Guide.
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0: For this Saturday the 18th, Phil McKnight is at the Temps Club Foster at 8. 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Brendan West at Old Bar Tavern at 9. 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Sweet and Sompy at Sportish Tongue Curry at 4.30 in the afternoon. Amber Kenny, Merrin River Hotel, Tari at 1. That's about lunchtime. Peter Bell at the Kubernetes Hotel at 1. 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Braden and Perks at Yard Bar Tavern at 1. And Taylor James, Ellie Roy Stones, Flame Tree Markets, Tari from 9 till 1. That must be in the morning, I believe. It must be AM. Two Bob's Gig Guide can also be found on Two Bob's Facebook page. You're on Two Bob 104.7. And right now we're going to hear End Song. What shall we hear? Well, we're going to hear End Song, but I believe we shall hear something from one of our Hot Lot albums. This is indie punk, post-punk, power punk music. This is called Claro d'Audience. I believe this track... it's called Everything Is Lost. And I do assure you, it isn't quite everything. He's not quite lost, even though it can feel that way at times. But here we are. Everything is lost. You're on T-Bob.

0: It's clear audience. Everything is lost. You're on to 104.7. Coming up very shortly, in about 5 minutes, will be the news followed by Tom with Siesta Siesta. But right now we're going to hear something from Super Animation. Then it will be time for the news and time for me to bid you farewell. You're on T-Bob on our 4.7. Right now it's about 11:54. You're on T-Bob, and I'll see you in a fortnight.
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Welcome to Saturday's Siesta on 2 Bob Community Radio 104.7 FM. I'm Tom Ferrier. I'll be your host till 2 o'clock today when Barry G will be into with the Rock Legends show. But before we go any further, thanks very much for Andy B for another great full quid. Really enjoyed a range of music this morning that you were playing, Andy, and I'm also catching up on local news and interviews and so on. This afternoon I'll be playing a range of music to ease you into your weekend from a range of genres. Hopefully something will appeal to everyone. Some of it will appeal to anyone anyway. That opening track was a bit of a taster for people who have booked to go to Rush Turkey Books tonight. That was Carl S. Williams with his single from 2017, Blood to Give. And he'll be playing tonight at Brush Turkey Books. He's an East Coast singer-songwriter. He traces his bloodlines to Butchala and Darug First Nations. And it's fantastic that we've got that new venue in Wingham featuring travelling musicians and some local artists as well. And also, before we go any further, a check on the weather. It's going on showery again today. High chance of showers, somewhere between about 3 and 10 mil. Plenty of sunny breaks so far for the day, though, for those wanting to get out and about and do a few things. Today's getting to 19. Tomorrow about the same. Monday about only a bit warmer, 20. Tomorrow, maybe a little less rain tomorrow. The showers easing a bit. Monday will be less showers. Only about 0 to 1 mil, so not much on Monday. And then by Tuesday, mostly sunny and maximum of 21. But to keep the music going, a couple of Melbourne artists that feature African instruments. Starting with Joseph Tawadros, followed by the Black Jesus Experience.

it's I'm the Tabara. And turn dinkamech, and chim dinkamish, and him dinkering. He's all rich dinkering, unatman.

some nostalgia there with Pink Floyd from their 1971 album Metal, with A Pillow of Winds. And to start off that bracket, opening bracket for today, we had Egyptian-Australian multi-instrumentalist and oud virtuoso Joseph Tawadros and with his brother James on the Egyptian tambourine. And the title of that track was Greatest C Suite in A, Twilight of Memory. And that's from his 2012 album, Concerto of the Greatest C. And that was followed by The Black Jesus Experience from their recent release, 2025 album, Time Telling. And the title of that track was Earth to Earth.

funk. And you might have noted there, they've even added didge in there with indigenous didge virtuoso Sean Ryan on didgeridoo there. And if you're interested in that type of jazz, they'll be appearing as the headline act in Bellingen on Saturday the 15th of August in the town hall there as part of a jazz weekend. Moving away from Australia and the UK to the US here, with Andy DeFranco and Billie Holiday, followed by Roy Cooter and Neil Young.

Neil Young there was showing me from 2016 from the album Peace Trail. Just to remind you, you're listening to 2 Bob 104.7, 2 Bob Community Radio. This is Siesta with Tom. I'm with you till 2 p.m. We're up to nearly a quarter to one at this stage of the afternoon. We started off, though, that group of songs with Arnie DeFranco from 2012 from her album Which Side Are You On? The title of that track was Albacore, followed by Billie Holiday with Pennies from Heaven from Billie Holiday's collection 1935 to 1942. I should mention Arnie DeFranco is quite a political activist as well as being a singer-songwriter of American-Canadian singer-songwriter. And then we had the quite distinctive guitar of Ry Cooder. I've played a bit of Ry Cooder on other shows. He's been highly involved with other artists in the world, like Ali Fakatua from Mali on the album Talking Timbuktu. Also did the soundtrack for Paris, Texas, which is quite a haunting soundtrack with his fantastic guitar work. And then, as I said, we finished there with Neil Young with Show Me from Peace Trail from 2016. And Neil, like Arnie, is a regularly appears at benefit concerts for social and political causes. He's been a great supporter of 350.org's Bill McKibben, for instance, and a lot of other causes as well. Coming back to Australia now, though, starting off with Bleak Squad, which was sort of regarded as a bit of a supergroup that emerged in 2025. And we'll listen to a track from them, from their album Strange Love, and then we'll go on to a couple of other well-known Australian artists, including Paul Kelly, Cash Savage.

lot of Australian talent on show in that bracket. Finishing with Tash Sultana from her Notion EP from 2017 with the song Notion. And we started off with that, in there with the Bleak Squad with World Go to Hell. A very somber song, but it's a standout song from that album for me, and just a really effective combination of Adelita and Mick Harvey on vocals. Adelita, of course, being from Magic Dirt, most famously. Mick Harvey from Nick Cave and the Bad Seeds, amongst other collaborations, and Mick Turner on guitar. So three guitarists in that group, and Marty Brown, who's a drummer from the US, who had the idea of putting this group together. And a standout album for me from 2025. Very Bleak sentiment. Will Go to Hell is the title of the track, and it's from the album Strange Love from 2025. But sometimes I think things have got pretty bad, and you get a bit tempted to express that sentiment. And I think they do it really well on that song. Then a slightly more uplifting song to follow with Paul Kelly with Winter Coat from his Greatest Hits, Songs from the South from 2010. And if those of you who have experienced Melbourne winters, I think he's done a fantastic job of just describing that experience, probably talking about the Dandenongs up in them cold hills. And speaking of Melbourne, one of Melbourne's favourites, especially with Triple R in Melbourne, Cash Savage and the Last Drinks, the highly talented Cash Savage with Song for a Funeral from 2017. Album One of Us. And I've heard that Cash Savage is actually going to be a guest at 4ZZZ's 50th anniversary. I can understand why they'd want to get her up for that. Just a reminder, you're on 104.7 FM, 2 Bob Community Radio. This is Siesta with Tom. And we're sticking with Australian for a moment, or not totally Australian, a bit of a combination. There's a bit of a combination here, Billy Bragg and Courtney Barnett, and see if you can pick where it's most likely to have happened. Anyway, starting off with Courtney Barnett, and she's in the hot lot at the moment with her latest album, but this is one from back in 2021, which always appealed to me.

That was One by One by Billy Bragg and Wilco. More about that in a minute. But we started off there with Courtney Barnett from Things Take Time, Take Time from 2021 with the song Ray Street. As I said, she's got a new one out in the Hot Lot at present. And then Courtney Barnett teaming up with Billy Bragg on for a Rockwiz duet. Those of you who aren't familiar with it, Rockwiz is a SBS program, like a quiz show program, highly popular, but was run by Triple R as well in Melbourne. And that was them performing Sunday Morning. I did play the Velvets version with Nico and the Velvet Underground last year on Siesta. That's a bit of a favourite of mine. And then that was followed by, yet again, Billy Bragg with Wilco from Mermaid Avenue 1998 album, One by One. The background to that album is that Nora Guthrie, the daughter of famous American folk singer, you may have run across him in the Bob Dylan bio, A Complete Unknown, because Bob Dylan was a huge admirer of Woody Guthrie, huge influence on him. And she, after Woody Guthrie died, she commissioned Billy Bragg and Wilco to put music to previously unheard lyrics by her father, Woody. Just a reminder, you're on 2 Bob, 104.7 FM. This is Siesta with Tom. And we'll move to the UK for some UK talent next, starting off with The Cure.

0: Vocals on this album were provided by Peter Gabriel and Daryl Hall. And we started off that with the unmistakable sound of The Cure with Songs of a Lost World, from the album Songs of a Lost World, with A Fragile Thing. They put that out after a very big gap in recording. And that came out in 2024 and was featured here for a long time in Two Bob's Hot Lot. And the same year, Tom York and Johnny Greenwood from Radiohead, with other artists supporting them, put out the album Wall of Eyes, and they're under the band name The Smile, and the track was I Quit that we heard there. That is The Smile with Wall of Eyes, and the title track I Quit. Look, it's time now for...
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0: Couple announcements about blues and jazz shows on Two Bob. 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The AM Music feature albums heard around 10 a.m. this week were Monday was Blues Breakers with John Mayall and with Eric Clapton, the 60th anniversary release of that album from 1966. Tuesday was Queen Porter Stomp, Beat of My Kind from this year. Wednesday, Nat Pavlovich with Big Heart, from also released this year. Thursday, Taj Mahal and the Phantom Blues Band. That was from that album's called Time, which was also released just recently. And on Friday, Mick Thomas and the Roving Commission, First Step in a Homeward Direction from last year. And the albums of the week for this week were Alison Russell, In the Hour of Chaos, Joey's Co-op or Coop with Sawdust Memories, Katie Noonan with Alone But All One, and Jude Pascal, Today Is the Day. We'll have a track from Jude Pascal's album, Jude Pascal being a Wingham local, and there was an interview just before the during the 4 quid this morning was a replay of an interview that was done by Two Bob. We'll feature a track from that album in a minute. And just to fill you in for the rest, what's happening the rest of today on Two Bob. As I said earlier in the day, after siesta, there'll be Rock Legends with Barry G at 2. 4 p.m. World Beat with either Rick H or Rob Meaton. I'm not sure who that is today. At 6 p.m. Uncle Bob and His Mates Show. 9 p.m. CRN Roots and Reggae. 10 p.m. 1200 Degrees, 11 p.m. 1200 Twelves, and then we will go to the Community Radio Network overnight. As I said, we'll have a track from Jude Pascal. I just noticed a note here on the desk, a request for a track, Pay to Play. Whether that was ever played, I'm not sure, but won't hurt to have it again. So I'll play now that request, Pay to Play, from Jude Pascal's album. And the title of the album is Today Is the Day.

That was Robert Fripp. Although not Robert Fripp singing, but that's Robert Fripp track from his first solo album from 1979. And the title of that track is North Star. Robert Fripp was the innovative guitarist and mainstay of the prog rock band King Crimson. And

as I said, local artists, Wingham, originally from Wingham, Jude Pascal, from the album Today is the Day, and the title of that track was Pay to Play. The Dirty Three coming up next, followed by Rokia Torore.

That was Titi Robin from his album Kali Sultana, Kali Sultana meaning the Black Queen, with a premier movement, L'Orbe Impatient. He's a French multi-instrumentalist musician and composer, and he teams up with a lot of Berber, Moroccan, Sami musicians. And before that, we had Rokia Traore, an expat Malian living in France, with her highly acclaimed album Chacha Manche, and that Kuandi was the title of that track. And we started off the bracket with Dirty Three from their album Cinder for 2005 with the track Great Waves. Well, Barry's lining up, he's here, and to get us in the mood for Barry, we'll go back, forget about world music for a bit, we'll go back to a good old Australian rock, an unusual one, bit of a favourite of a lot of people though, from Company Kane, It's Up to You, from A Product of a Broken Reality. Just a reminder, this has been Siesta with Tom on 2 Bob Community Radio 104.7. Thanks very much for being with us today. Look forward to being with you in a month's time. And this will take us up to Barry with Rock Legends.

And the time is exactly 2 p.m. Saturday afternoon, and outside it's sunny, and then 5 minutes later it's raining again. That's exactly one of those days. I think it's called the middle of the winter. And because middle of the winter, would you like to rock and roll for the next 2 hours? You would? Well, I think you better turn up your radio.

Exactly right. You can turn up your radio for the next 2 hours and hopefully bring back a whole lot of good memories from when you're a bit younger. And if you're a younger anyway, well, the worst you're going to do is over the damn good music they were listening to. And what I'm going to do today is just something a little bit different. I always have a featured artist in my show throughout the 2 hours. And I thought today we'd have two. So the first hour, and we'll have with a finale at the end of the hour as well, as I normally do. But I thought, who would you do for the first hour being a finale and a feature? And I thought, well, the Beatles. You've got to ask the Beatles, haven't you? And then for the second hour, and we'll have a finale rumble with that at the end of the second hour, it will be who better than the Eagles. So if you like the Beatles, you like Eagles, that's what you're going to get as finale featured here today. And hopefully that should sound like a pretty good to me, doesn't it? So anyway, let's see what happens. The Beatles' work was always impeccable. These four young men, John, Paul, George and Ringo, broke so many records and so many barriers, and they will be remembered for being the most significant music creators of the 20th century. The Mop Tops, John, Paul, George and Ringo. 2 Bob FM.

Yes, as I said, they changed the music of the whole 20th century and the way we looked at songs as well. And the, just a majority of their big hits were written within Lennon McCartney. There's plenty of that name still around, isn't it? And sadly, John Lennon, he was only about 40 years of age, 41 years of age. And where else would you get assassinated unless you're in the USA? Just very sad. What a very peaceful man he was, a bit radical, people would say, but he, all he ever talked about was give peace a trend, a try, and I'll get it out yet. Okay, you'd like to know the time? It's a little bit over 8 minutes after the hour of 2 p.m, 104.7 on your radio dial. And as I said, feature first hour Beatles, followed by the Eagles after that, but going back to the 70s. One of the ladies that had so many big, big, big hits was Frank's daughter, Nancy Sinatra.

0: Oh, she had some very good hits throughout the 60s, around about the mid-60s, and the boots that all you girls are wearing now was basically start from These Boots Are Made for Walking. They started out the white and the different coloured boots back in the mid-60s, right till today. There are still in fashion to doing boots. And that's Nancy Sinatra. How would you like to get married and then finding out later after you got married to her that your father-in-law for the rest of your life is Frank Sinatra? That'd scare the hell out of you, wouldn't it?
1: Would me.
0: 12 minutes after the hour of 2 o'clock, Jerry Lewis was the wild man in the USA. And we've got a fellow that's still doing it that many years. Similar piano and just good rock and roll. Jade Hurley.
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0: He says, great ball to fire.
1: Yes, J.D. Hurley, still doing it, just a few months a year, because he lives up on the Gold Coast, actually, and comes down the coast. And let me tell you, if you go to a show with Jade Hurley, everybody, even the ones that can't dance all that great, get up and dance, because you can't not sit there and not dance to that. Great balls of fire, Jade Hurley. If I said to you, for the younger ones too, that Kylie Minogue, and most of you, if I said to you, what are the first three you would pick? One of them would have to be, surely, The Locomotive, and you'd be dead set right. But here's the original Locomotive, Little Eva.

Little Eva, big hit for her, made the number into the hit parades of the first 10 hits way, way back in the 60s. And obviously Kylie did a great job of it as well. What a very successful lady she is. She's only about 5 foot, 5 foot one. And she's nowhere near as a very small lady, but she's beautiful, into her 50s now and still beautiful. And very, very worked hard and has been successful for years now overseas. That's not easy. Kylie Minogue, that is, we're talking about. Come a long way, didn't she? I think so, anyway. And get behind Australians. Why not? Don't knock them. 18 minutes after the hour of 2 o'clock, Barry G is my name, and the show is Rock Legends every Saturday afternoon between 2 and 4 p.m. Going back to the 60s, if you want to make some good money, because the baby boomers were just starting to get into where they were allowed to get into the pubs, etc., because they do, which it is. Apart from that, everything was a jukebox and a Wurlitzer jukebox and a bottle of Coke, and you looked as cool as you could, which you always look stupid when you fell down, though. But back then, even Tom Jones was trying to make a dollar, but it was good money back then.

there you go. They paid big money back then. Most probably still did do. But back then, all of a sudden, the rock and roll artists were starting to do Coca-Cola and Pepsi and all that. It was pretty cool, dude, thing to do back then. And one thing about Tom Jones, what a fantastic that God gave him a great voice, didn't they? Right up in his 80s now, and he didn't drop that much anyway, really. And I hope you enjoyed that. Just some of the old adverts from way, way, way back that still mean today. I'm going to play one now, and there is a chance, so you know what I'm doing, that it might go kafoot halfway through it. There's a chance. So if it does, I'll just switch to something else. But I'd like to play this because it's on Australia's King of Rock and Roll, and that was Johnny O'Keefe, J.O.K., and mainly because he does a bit of talking on this, which you normally don't get to see J.O.K. that much. It's pretty well single shout, and that's it. So we'll give it a try, and if it goes right the way through, fine, but if it does, you were warned, weren't you? J.O.K., hit the record.

always ask me, how do you make a hit record? And I tell them, it's you, the public, that make the hit records, but here's what I do. Now I get a little beat. And I get a little song. And I get a little group. Then the band comes along. Make a hit record. Then I met a man with a long cigar. I said, look here, man.

0: and I got a hit record.
1: Yes, Johnny O'Keefe, and it got through okay on 104.7 to Bob FM because our material here is just so up to date. And sometimes that doesn't go, and I thought I'll just warn you in case it doesn't. But I thought I'd enjoy that because it wasn't a big hit for J.O.K., but he basically said, "Yeah, this is how I hit a record." And that was Johnny O'Keefe, the king of Australian rock and roll. Another group from the USA was Don and Phil, and they got great sound out of it considering how far back. The Everly Brothers.

0: Don and Phil. That's Kathy's Club. Everly's, that is. And that was a huge hit for them, number one, right the Australian nation, way back in the late 50s, early 60s. Kathy's Clown, as I said, he hasn't got a great sound when you consider how far back that goes. Sadly, they're up back in rock and roll heaven these days. The only ones that are left now is you and I at 27 minutes after the hour, 2 o'clock. And as I said to you today, we're going to have two features, first hour and second hour. And the first feature, who else but the Beatles? And here, I'm just having a look here. This is Ringo.
1: In the town where I was born,
0: whoever thought this would
1: live?

didn't matter what they did, we couldn't soup it up quicker back in the 60s there, because they did some great rock and roll songs. It was just great rock and roll. That all of a sudden you come out like this. So you can see how different they were. Everything they did was totally new to us, and still is today, I believe. And that was the Mop Top, John Paul, George and Ringo, the Beatles. Back then there were still some Western movies. It was getting towards the end when the 70s came in, Star Wars, etc., and all those shows. Star Trek just knocked off the cowboys and Indians. It had been there about 20 or 30 years anyway. But there was one very popular movie with John Wayne. Who else? I mean, John Wayne, the way he walked, he should have been arrested. You just couldn't do that and be that muscular. But one of the songs was a big hit for a rock and roller, Gene Pitney, and this, Liberty Valance.

Gene Pitney had so many great hits throughout the 60s, had a slightly different voice to the average, and really suited at the era then. And that was plain and simply Liberty Valance. It was a cowboy serial up on the big screen. And as I said, they had about another 10 maybe up their sleeve before the Star Trek and all the space ones came through. But the next one I've got for you here is into the late 60s. We didn't have KFCs and McDonald's and all those takeaways. The only thing we really had was most suburb had a Chinese restaurant. You only had the one Chinaman with Chinese. And that was about it, along maybe two cinemas. But the actual takeaways never came till late 60, early 70. The first one was KFC. And if you want to know where the first KFC was, not unusual, it was on

0: Woodville Road, down at Villawood, if you want to know where it is. You know where the Meccano used to be, for everybody knew the Meccano set. It was just a couple hundred metres down on the lift from there. And then along came McDonald's, which naturally Australians do the right thing, and we don't call them, we call it Macca's. And the Americans are quite novel with all this. But early days, this is how McDonald's sounded.
1: Good morning, class. Today we're going to learn the McDonald's menu song and give a listener out there a chance to win $1 million. So, repeat after me.
2: Repeat after me.
1: No, no.
2: No, no.
1: Okay.
2: Okay.
1: Here goes.
2: Here goes.
1: Big Mac, McDLT, a quarter pounder with some cheese filet, a fish, a hamburger, a cheeseburger, a Happy Meal, McNuggets, tasty golden french fries, regular or larger size, a salad, chef or garden, or a chicken salad, oriental, big, big breakfast, egg, McMuffin, hot, hot cakes and sausage, maybe biscuits, bacon, egg and cheese, or sausage, Danish hash browns, 2 and 4, dessert, hot apple pies and sundaes, 3 varieties, a saucer, cone, 3 kinds of shakes, and chocolatey chip cookies, and a drink, a Coca-Cola, diet Coke, an orange drink, a Sprite and coffee, decaf, 2, a low-fat milk, also an orange juice. I love McDonald's, good time, great taste, and I get this all at one place. Got it?
2: Got it!
1: Okay, now you do it! Ah, too bad. Because if this class can do the McDonald's menu song all the way through, a listener out there is going to win $1 million.
2: Win $1 million?
1: Yeah. So let's try again. Big Mac,

0: sorry. The person listening to this record didn't win the big prize. But tell him to check out those coupons.
1: Check out those coupons.
0: And get him.
2: And there you go. That's how it started way back then. Come a long way since then.
0: Oh, now to save money on great McDonald's food and give him.
2: And that was it. The Trogs.

0: Oh, huge hit for another English group back then. It used to be called the English Invasion back then. It's a funny different invade these days. But that was the Trogs, made number what? No trouble, because it's good to dance with. It was a sort of a slow rock and roll, but it was good fun to dance with. And that's what it was all about, the Trogs with a girl like you. I'm sure some of you girls out there ended up marrying the same fella. 20 minutes to the hour of 3 o'clock. And from Wingham to Taree, Two Bob is your community radio station, 104.7 FM. Shoop, shoop.
1: Does he love me? I want to know. How can I tell if he loves me so?
0: Betty Everett.

Betty Everett, a huge hit for her. Got a good sound, hasn't it? And that was the Motown sound in the mid-60s, came out of New York and very successful. As I said, we had the best of the lot. We had Motown, we had the music out of the USA, we had all the Beatles and the Stones and all the music from the England, and we had great improving and growed in Australia with our own in the studio. So as I said, we're in the middle, copping the whole best of the lot. Here are the Mop Tops.

The Beatles. John, Paul, George and Ringo. And really, 50 plus years and it still sounds that, got that different sound and what they put. They can rattle down a song writing while they go and have a shower. No, not the other one. Just fantastic. Well, they only come once in a lifetime, as was in a different way. Elvis was exactly the same, only in a different map. And I hope you're enjoying today. Our feature, the first hour, is the Beatles. We'll have a feature with them before 3 o'clock, and then we'll jump over for another feature artist, the Eagles. And here's, if you listen to 2Bob FM, you'll know that I like this group. Most people don't know it or never heard this group, called the Georgia Satellites. Really, I just think they're a great modern rock and roll. The hippie shake. Fire!

Yes, the George Satellites. They're my favourite of modern. You don't get to hear them unless you listen to 104.7, but the St. George Satellites, and that is rock and roll updated with an old old rock and roll song from the late 50s, 60s, the Hippie Hippie Shake. But as I said, if you listen to this station, you're on the right spot on the dial. Let's slow it down a little bit with an English, but he's an Australian with a name called John English. Big hit for him. Hollywood. 12 minutes to 3.

Oh, a fantastic song that it was a big, big hit for him. An Australian artist, John English. And he was very good on the acting on the stage as well, actually. Had the always had the dark under his eyes, if you remember what he looks like. But very talented man, very talented. And I think that would have been his biggest hit back then. And why not, wouldn't it be? Plain and simply, if I can think of it, Hollywood. What else could it be? Okay, it's now 6 minutes, nearly 6 minutes to the hour, 3 o'clock. Might drop over a little bit over the 3 o'clock, but it's time now to have, as I said to you, a featured finale rumble with the with the Beatles. I'll get it right yet on 2 Bob FM.

First up was Day Tripper with a fantastic guitar. Everybody recognise that as soon as you hear it. And finished up with Nowhere Man from The Fabulous. And that's what they were called, the Fab Four. John Paul George and Ringo, the Beatles. As I said, fantastic all the way through the 60s and called it quits right smack bang on the 70s. But each of them, in their own ways, were still successful on their own. In the next 10 years. Paul McCartney still is, still pulling in concerts of 30, 40,000 people, half the age of him. Tells its own story. It was called the Baby Boomies, Boomers, having a great time. And it was, you know, you had your doubters, but there was a lot of ups too, wasn't there? Okay, let me bring you up to date with a weather report. It's now, where are we, forecast for... well, I get it right and I'll do this properly for you. I'll turn the page. Oh, there we are. I'll stand there looking at the damn thing. Forecast for Saturday. It's the 18th of July. It's nearly your husband's birthday. Partly cloudy, high chance of showers. Wind south to southwesterly, 15 to 25 kilometres an hour. Overnight temperatures falling to between 7 and 11. Sounds like a grocery shop, doesn't it? And with daytime temperatures reaching between 12 and 19. Now, Taree today will have showers and easing, minimum 11 to 19. And the next door neighbours, Foster, will have a minimum of 11 and a maximum of 19 also. Now, for tomorrow, maybe heading for the, taking the kids out or heading out to the coast, or out in the boat. Forecast Sunday, cloudy, high chance of showers. Wind south to southwesterly, 15 to 25 kilometres an hour, tending south to southeasterly during the day, then tending south to southwesterly, 15 to 20 kilometres an hour during the evening. Overnight temperatures falling to between 7 and 13, with daytime temperatures reaching between 13 and a high of 20. Yeah, that's smack bang in the middle, 20. Half the world would love that. Tomorrow, Taree will have a shower or two, minimum 12 to 20, and down neighbours, high neighbours, down there around Foster and Tuncurry, 12 to 20 down that way again. Now, the boaties, I see I've got something here for you, so it's a bit of safety out and back again. Tomorrow, Sunday, the winds will be southeasterly, 15 to 25 knots. Seas will be 1 to 2 metres. The first swell will be easterly 2 to 3 metres, and the second swell will be southerly around 1 metre. In other words, real swell. And the weather tomorrow, partly cloudy, and a 6% chance of showers. So all it needs really though, but the sound is just a bit of common sense, and we'll all have a great Sunday. The time is now 5 minutes after the hour of 3 o'clock. Barry G is my name. Rock legend is the tone you're listening to every Saturday afternoon at the Paragon Milk Bar right alongside the Wurlitzer Jukebox. And the second half today, I'm just going to do it a bit different. We're going to have another featured group. And I thought, who better than the second half of the Eagles? But in the meantime, I need a break. I really need a coffee or need something with two straws. But the good news is it's a rocking interval. So get yourself a password and see you in 10. Deadpool.

Exactly right. If you don't mind, finish eating your licorice strips, Cotty's passion fruit, drink, hand in your pass out, retake your seat, because interval has concluded on 2 Bob FM. Eagles.

0: Eagles on 2 Bob FM on 104.7, right on your radio dial. Just leave it exactly there. Every Saturday afternoon I'm here between 2 and 4 with rock legends. And who more rock legend today than the Beatles, and then followed by Eagles. Coming up next now is a section I have each week called Plain and Simply Comedy Corner. I'll get it out right yet. And today, I think if you understand it, it's very clever, this, very clever. Back in the 60s, all those rock and roll bands, last week they were carpenters or bricklayers, and all of a sudden they were on the stage being Beatles. And what you needed back then is a rock manager that looked after you and fathered the boys and show respect of them. You're saying, what? Well, have a listen to this. This will give you an idea of a rock manager.
1: I wasn't keen on the assignment when my editor first handed it to me. Do a feature on Major Ralph Ralph. There's been so many stories about Major Ralph, the colourful horse dealer who'd gone into the business of managing rock and roll stars. I mean, he personally discovered such disc names as Lenny Bronze, Clint Thigh, Matt Lust, and such vocal groups as the Fleshpots, the Muckrakers. There were always five or six up-and-coming rock stars living with him in his luxury flat in Mount Street, so it was naturally there I went to get my interview.
2: These rock and roll boys are big business now.
1: But it must be so very different going from horse trading to rock and roll singers.
2: Well, of course it is. I mean, horses have got a better ear for music. Have you ever seen a rock and roll singer, Miss Lisbon? I mean, have you ever seen one up close?
1: Well, no, I'm mostly on book reviewing.
2: Well, a good specimen. He's about 17 or 18 years old. About 5'10", fully extended, sagging to about 5'4" in the singing position. Points to look for are the forehead. Shouldn't be more than about 1/2 inch of that. Plenty of mouth. The lower lip permanently slack and wary of a possible fall in arches. They save a lot of trouble in mid-career, you know.
1: I suppose a nice musical singing voice is what you look out for as well, is that right?
2: I do, yes. First sign of that and out he goes, what?
1: To me, the most fascinating part is that you always house 5 or 6 of these rock and roll stars in your own home.
2: Well, it's not all that eccentric. I mean, some of them can be house-trained with a little patience. Would you like to see one? I'll get one for you.
3: Major, some rotten hands pinch the strings of my guitar, look.
2: You've got the guitar on back to front. How many times must I tell you the whole point's away from you?
3: So much to learn, so little time.
2: And you should know better than to enter this part of the flat. It's in your contract. Where the carpet begins, you halt. Now, which one are you, anyway?
3: I'm Sewell Rambo.
2: Not your real name, the name I gave you. For heaven's sake, I've embroidered it on your T-shirt for you. Look there, man. Look there, there. Between the sunset and the coconut palms.
3: I'm Twit Conway.
2: I'm trying to remember it in future. Come over here now. Come over here and meet this... Come on, faster, faster, faster!
3: I can't walk any faster. These crepe soles, I'm so off the ground.
2: Steady yourself against a wall. What have you done to your blue jeans?
3: I had to cut the knees out, Major. I had to cut them out. They were so tight, my kneecaps went all green.
2: Well, you're not going on television looking like that. You just borrow my fountain pen and ink and wear the flesh shows. I want you to meet this lady sitting in the armchair. She's from a newspaper.
1: Hello, I'm a journalist. My name is Nancy Lisbon. I should so much like to do a story on you. I mean, you as a person. What is it... Tell me, what does it feel like to suddenly find yourself a teenage idol?
3: Well, it don't make much difference, really. I mean, I was idle before I was a teenager.
2: No. What the lad is trying to say, Miss Lisbon, is that success has not spoiled him. He is still the same twit he always was. Right, lad?
3: Yeah, that's what I should have said, yeah.
2: Of course it's what you should have said. Now, don't be nervous, lad. Just remember our lessons on how to answer press questions. Just bear in mind what you've been told to say.
1: Well, Twit, do you want to stay a rock and roll singer all your life? I mean, what is your ultimate ambition?
3: We are just good friends.
2: That is the answer to another question. Remember, the answer to this one is, I want to become an all-round.
3: Oh, yeah. I want to become an all-round.
2: Entertainer.
3: Entertainer, yeah. My dream is one day to play Old Vic in Shakespeare.
1: Oh, how sweet. You are fond of Shakespeare?
3: Aye.
1: Are you fond of Shakespeare?
3: We are just good friends.
2: He's rather shy still. Just a sweet, lovable lad. Natural, fun-loving, and a good son to his own mother and father. Tell Miss Lisbon how you look after your parents, Conway.
3: Who? Huh?
2: Your parents, your mother and father.
3: Oh, yeah. Now that I've got some money, I've been able to move my old mum and dad into a small house.
1: I bet they're delighted.
3: No, they ain't. They was in a big house. It was the Major's idea. You see, he said, you're a victim and I'll flog the...
2: Yes, I think this Lisbon has probably had enough. Okay. Now, well, Conway, back you go to your quarters. Tell Vincent Donny I'll be along very soon for some hip-twitching practice.
3: All right, sir. Well, goodbye, Miss Lisbon.
1: Goodbye, Twit. And if you think of anything further, here's my card. I think I'd better be getting along too, Major.
2: Right, well, I'll see you to the front door. I trust, Miss Lisbon, you won't go and write one of those nasty, lurid stories about my kids. I mean, you saw Conway for yourself. He's just as normal and well-balanced as any other 17-year-old ex-plasterer's mate suddenly earning £1,000 a week.
1: Yes, it has made me think.
2: And don't you go making me out to be a sort of profiteering Svengali, will you? I mean, these boys stay here willingly, because to them I'm almost a second father. We enjoy a very beautiful relationship. Beautiful, Miss Lisbon, because it is based on trust, mutual trust.
1: It's a very rare quality in this modern world, Major.
2: It is indeed, yes. Don't touch the doorknob. It's got 2,000 volts running through it. Well, good night, Miss Lisbon.
1: Good night, Major.
0: Very clever strip, that is. And that is plain and simply on 2Bob FM, the rock manager. And I wonder if it's that much different these days. Very clever when you think about it. And a very clever comedian from the 60s and 70s. Remember Peter Sellers? Very clever man, very clever. And that's who did Rock Magic, Manager. The time is 22 minutes after the hour, 3 o'clock. Old Barry G go till 4 p.m. Rock and roll with... Eagles at our feature. In the meantime, here's Brian Ferry.

Brian Ferry had some huge hits throughout the 70s and got a great sound out of that, didn't he? Really have The Price of Love, Brian Ferry. Time is 26 minutes after the hour of 3 o'clock, and Barry G is my name on Rock Legends every Saturday Arvo. Coming up next is a lady, a blonde lady, absolutely beautiful lady of the 70s. Now, if I said to you ABBA, they were both beautiful. Which one was beautiful? They were absolutely beautiful. They're both those girls. But the blonde, they looked totally different, obviously. But the blonde, her name was Agnetha Fältskog. And she did a couple of studios just on her own. And one of them was from a big hit by The Searchers, Walk in the Room.

Yes, it was a huge hit in the 60s, made number two across the charts in Australia for The Searchers, and she went back into the studios in the 80s, actually, after they'd split up, and she still had a beautiful voice as well as a beautiful face, and that's Agnetha Fältskog, Walk in the Room. I've only got the one message here this week, and she said, it's from a man saying, could you call this across the air because it may help other people at the retirement village.

one of the retirement centres in Taree here. I'm not going to say which one, but it's one of them. An 80-year-old lady burst into the recreation room at the retirement home, and she holds her clenched fist in the air and announces, "Anyone who can guess what's in my hand can make love with me all tonight." Well, an elderly gentleman in the rear shouted out, "An elephant." The lady thinks a minute and says, "Close enough." Eagles on 2 Bob FM.

Eagles. Tequila Sun. Gee, it's a beautiful song, isn't it? It really is. One of those songs you could listen to that every day, no problem whatsoever. Anyway, that's what we're doing this week. We're doing two feature artists, and in the second half is obviously the Eagles. Who we got next? An Australian artist. He'd be a grandpa, I think, by now. James Barnes.

James Bond, Australian talent. It was a cool dude there, wasn't it? I just got to look around a little bit for them, but I think that was a good song that did him justice, actually. And Hallelujah at 2 Bob FM. Coming up next, if you said the 70s of the ladies that were at the first three, I say that, you could nearly put her at first, but it would have been Linda Ronstadt, wouldn't you? Well, that's who's coming up next. And a little bit to talk about, make you feel better. This week, she turned 80 years. Holy Tallulah, 80!

Yes, all the males loved Linda Ronstadt in the 70s. She was, because she was a beautiful looking lady with a voice to go with it. And do you understand now that do you now love a lady that's 80 years of age? Oh, I'm only the messenger. I don't bring it about. Here we go with Creedence, Clearwater Revival.

A fantastic rock and roll group from the late 60s, through the 60s and into the 70s. They didn't make much better than that. Creedence Clearwater Revival. And it's now 17 minutes to the hour, 4 o'clock. I remember in the 70s, a fella re-did the rock and roll of the 50s. You remember he was Shakin' Stevens? You do.

Shaken Stevens. Reinvented the Elvis look, really. That's really about what it was, his own style. And hipped around a little bit and had the leather jackets. And it was good for us. And he made obviously made some good money for a couple of years there because he did make the heart charts very simple. Why? Because it's a damn good song and it's got a good beat. Simple stuff. We've still got our finale to go with Eagles Come. But in the meantime, I think this fella is a cool dude. I'm trying to think. Definitely a cool dude. Rykuda. I couldn't think of his first name. It's not real hard, is it? I can't remember my own name half the time. So here we go with Rykuda, a cool dude on 2 Bob FM.

only a cool dude. I think he is anyway. And that's Ry Cooder and Baby, Please Don't Go. And don't forget Eagles, Cat Stevens, Dusty Springfield, Smokey, John Farnham, Little River Band, right here on 2Bob FM. We'll do one more and then we'll do our finale rumble with Eagles. In the meantime, Palmer. Robber, that is.

0: Yep. Baby Tonight. Got some great songs he had during the 70s, didn't he? The gentleman rocker, who I thought he was. Okay, now we're going to switch straight into, as I said to you to this week, two features. This week, Eagles Finale Rumble.
1: Ladies and gentlemen, let's get ready to rumble!

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2: And good afternoon and welcome to World Beat. Rob Meaton with you this afternoon. And thanks to Barry for Rock Legends and Andy B for, well, actually, Tom Ferrier for Siesta. And right at the very beginning of the day, Andy B with the full quid. We're going to start off today with African Sojourn. The Putumayo Presents African Sojourn, a whole lot of different African musicians, and starting off with from Burkina Faso, Alif Naba, and a track called Kum K, and we've got some more good stuff some from all over the world coming a little bit later on. We'll move on from Africa, but we're going to stay there for the time being. And after Alif Naba, we're going to hear from Ilam from Senegal, and then Kimi Djibati from Guinea-Bissau.

magila mo sana dumalek nan bay nalaw sumalay wo yes magawlo eh dumalek

You're tuned to 2Bob Radio, and this is World Beat with me, Rob Meaton, and we just heard five tracks from Putumayo Presents African Sojourn. And last track came from Malawian artist Kode Sangala, and the track was called Sunchi. Before that, Yale Truelis. Yale Truelis, Truelis, T-R-U-L-E-S, from Reunion Island, and that was Zanaco. That was the name of the track. Before that, we heard Kode from Kimi Jabari from Guinea-Bissau. And before that, a track called Woe from Ilam out of Senegal. And we started off with a track called Kum K from Alif Naba out of Burkina Faso. All right, we're going to have the first few tracks of an album that we're going to feature during the course of the afternoon from Ozzy Kuma Beats, the album Jutna. We played a couple of tracks last time, and they're a nine-member band that out on the Music in Exile label out of Melbourne, and they're led by their fearless band leader and master djembe player Boubacar Gaye, and the musicians come from Australia, Senegal, Cuba, and Mali. And they're more than the band. It's a movement built on cultural exchange, rhythm, and community connection. And we're going to play quite a few tracks from this seven-track album. The album's called Juntna. And I'm going to start off with the opening track. This is Folie, and we'll follow that with the title track. You're on 2Bob, FM 104.7, or via the 3Ws. However you're listening, it's nice to have your company. And we're broadcasting from our studios in Taree Park on Biripi land, always was and always will be.

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It's World Beat time, and we just heard a track from the last official release from Lee Scratch Perry, the album called Spatial No Problem, that was recorded in 2019 and with Berlin production duo Mouse on Mars. And the track we heard was, I guess, the title track, Spatially, which we heard it repeated after a dropout. But, yes, this is World Beat, and a bit partial to Lee Scratch Perry, and it sounded like it might fit in with the music we've been playing and about to play. And before that, from Berlin to Melbourne, we had Aussie Kuma Beats from their Juntna album, and we heard the title track, Juntna. Gem Sar Bop, and before that, the opening track, Folly Yay. Folly Yay. All right, a change of styles to and location. Heading off to Margate in Kent to hear a couple of tracks which I played for you last time from Pigeon, from their Outer National album. And this first track is called NRG. This is Two Bob. It's World Beat time with me, Rob Meaton.

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Would you? Would you?

You're listening to All Beat on 2 Bob Radio on FM 104.7. And we just heard from a rising Sudanese star called Soulaf. And she's an oud player. And from her album Abba, A-B-A, we heard Nada. And before that, from a collective that go under the name of Hamu, or Hami Hamu, we heard a track called Sefa, and from an album called Sia, the latest album by this cross-cultural music project, Hami Hamu, alongside collaborations with Musa Kota, Michael Harvard, and Habib Meftua. And before that, from Egyptian singer, we heard Mariam Saleh, and a track called Wanis. And before that, from Syrian, I'll just check on this one. He's a guy called Kevian Shamarani, and my understanding, he's from where? Where is he from?

Iranian French Zab player, and his brother Bijan recorded this song as a ballad with sister Mariam singing. This is a new version with added piano and violin, and the duo offer a more playful reading. The track is called Ba Man O Ba To. And before that, from Cretan, from the Isle of Crete, we had Stelios Petrakis with a track called Agrios, celebrating the wine district of his part of Crete. And before that, we heard Tarani Drom. And who else? Tarami Drom and Parisa Karimi Molan. And Parisa Karimi Molan's an Iranian singer based in Montreal. And there was a Naziri song for those who long for their homeland, accompanied by setar, tar, and accordion. This is World Beat on your 2Bob Radio. Rob Meaton with you, having a nice time in the studio. I did have a bit of another CD player failure during Stelios Petrakis track, but hopefully we've got things sorted. We're going to hear now from Angelique Kidjo, from her new album. And we're going to hear three tracks, starting off with this one. This one features Noel Rogers. She is collaborating with a whole lot of people. Recorded in Paris and Miami, I understand, or produced in Paris and Miami. Anyway, another one from Angelique Kidjo. You're on 2Bob. World Beat Time.

You tuned to 2BOB Radio and it's World Beat Time with me, Rob Meaton, and we just heard a reimagining of Pentangle's Light Flight by Sean Kahn, the London saxophonist and founder of the Modern Jazz and Folk Ensemble, and helped out on the vocals there by Jackie McShee. And before Sean Kahn and the Modern Jazz and Folk Ensemble, we heard from Polish trio Tesset Imperial with a track called Kawaleka, featuring the vocals of Joanna Sutkas. And before that, three tracks from Angelique Kidjo's new album released in April called Hope. It's quite a collaborative one where she collaborates with a whole lot of different people. We heard, going backwards, we heard Nadi Balance featuring Fali Ipupa, the cat and the caveman with, or the cavemen, with Sheila Morris Gray. Before that, we heard Kakua featuring Diamond Platinum. We'll try the Diamond Platinums. And we opened up with Oyaya featuring Niall Rodgers. All right, well, it's time for me to say see you later. Uncle Bob's up next. We're going to go out with a couple more tracks from Aussie Kuma Beats from the Jutna album, the Music on Exile group out of Melbourne. And this particular piece is called Burkina. We'll follow that with Sika. And for me, I'll say see you later. Stay tuned. Lots of good stuff happening. And I'll be back donning the red, yellow and green tomorrow for Roots and Reggae. All right. Good evening.

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Well, good evening, mates, and welcome to Uncle Bob and his mate show. I'd like to thank Robbie for today's Well Beat program. You are now listening to Uncle Bob and his mate show, heard exclusively on 2Bob Radio. I'm going to play some tracks from a recorded live album at the Sydney Lyric Theatre, Pyrmont, in 1996, The Comfort Zone.

The Comfort Zone, as recommended by good mate John the Jazzman from John's River. 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Time for the gig guide, and the gig guide on a Saturday night is brought to us by Uncle Bob and his mate show. Well, Phil McKnight is playing at the Tanks Club Foster, 8 o'clock. 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If you're going down to the markets at the Blue Cross Church in Taree, Flame Tree Markets, on Sunday, 9 to 1 o'clock. Music-wise, Taylor James, Ellie and Roy Stones. If you miss the gigs being read out on 2Bob, they're also found on 2Bob Facebook page, courtesy of good mate Nathan. Well, good mate, the Impartial Observer, was down the Royal Hotel last Thursday night, and he's been taken back by the live album recently released, Ed Cooper, The Exploding Universe of Ed Cooper Live. Impartial Observer. Hope you're doing well. Hope you're enjoying the program. This is one of your recommendations. Well, it's the only one we're taking tonight anyway.

Well, it came recommended to us from good mate, the Impartial Observer. The Exploding Universe of Ed Cooper Live, the former Two Bob Album of the Week, a couple of weeks ago. Looking back at last week's blockbuster Uncle Bob and His Mate Show, ratings last week, 9.9, a little bit below the norm. Yep. Compliments, 6. Complaints, 3. It's getting a bit high. We'll have to work out where the complaints came from. I'm not sure which one of the recommenders may have picked a bad one. That meant. I'd like to thank the dub man from Old Barbados for Sunshine Brothers. Also, Percy the Pommy Bastard from God Save the King Street, Tari. The Rolling Stones, Foreign Tongues, couple of tracks. Kevin Nakuri from Emma Donovan, live at Yarboon Festival. Helen the Hipster from Hillville, Leah Senior, her favourite album at the moment, Point Road Night. Also from Barbecue Bob from Bowen, who loves his booze, his blues and his barbecues. Recommended Blues Brothers, John Mayall with Eric Clapton, having a birthday, July 1966. Well, you don't want to know about the results last week in the music quiz. Uncle Bob 3 got flogged by the listener, 8. 8-3. Not good. Not good. We haven't heard from these guys for a while. They haven't released anything for a little bit. More than a little bit, Bob, but possibly some new stuff coming. Caledonian Castaways, recommended by good mate Rob from Roy Street, Wingham.

stars here. Come on. Yeah, the Caledonian Castaways. Good mates of Uncle Bob. Now, we're playing their debut album called Caledonian Castaways. And we thought we'd have a little bit of a early sing-along. We're going to sing along to the title track. So we want a little bit of audience participation on this track. It's pretty easy to go along with or sing along with. And maybe just follow me when I come in. Here we go.

well done, mate. Well done. That's the audience participation segment on Uncle Bob and his mate show this evening. Pretty easy, wasn't it? Caledonian Castaways. A favourite band of Rob from Roy Street, Wingham. Last week and the week before, we started featuring former Two Bob albums of the week as music quizzes. And we brought back former music director Ken Makem Breakem, who was behind these albums that we have the quizzes with. So we got our first quiz this evening. Don't forget last week, Uncle Bob went down badly, 8-3. 8-3. Okay, the first album we're looking at this week was released October 1992. Okay, it was the debut album for this performer. 2 points. Name the artist, name the album. 2 points. Name the artist, name the album. Was an album of the week, October 1992, and the performer, it was her debut album. So for 2 points, name the album, name the artist. 6552620.

Time's up. Did we find ourselves a winner? We got a half a winner. Now, usually, if I ask for two things, like name the artist, name the album, I want both to give you 2 points. I really should take both points, but Maureen from Condor phoned up and said, it sounds like PJ Harvey. I said, yes, it is. What's the name of the album? That was a former Two Bob album of the week, October 1992. She said, oh, I don't know. I said, it's Dry. She said, no, it's been raining the last week or two. And I said, no, name of the album, Dry. Dry. She says, oh, yep, okay. So it's Uncle Bob 1, you, the listener on 1 as well. A great album was PJ Harvey's debut album, that former Two Bob music director Ken Make 'em Break 'em chose as an album of the week, October 1992. PJ Harvey, Dry. Now we're going to go over to Cuba. A brand new release for Orquesta Akakan and good mate Bridget, the Bobin Belly Dancer, heard that these guys had a new album out and was wanting to know when Two Bob and Uncle Bob would be featuring the album. I said, I got it. And she said, well, okay, I'd like to recommend it this evening. Orquesta Akakan come from Havana, Cuba. It's their fourth studio album. It's a mix, a Cuban mix of mambo, salsa, Latin soul and boogaloo. Got a couple of new vocalists in the band, and we're going to feature two tracks. We're going to give them two sets this evening, and this is the first set of two. Recommended by good mate Bridget, the Bobin Belly Dancer, Orquesta Akakan.

Oh, some great stuff. I can see why Bridget, the Bourbon Belly Dancer, likes that band. Orchestra Aga Khan and a brand new album has just been released. Have a second set a little bit later on Uncle Bob and his mate show. Now, talking about mates, the Night Parrots are good mates of Uncle Bob. The Night Parrots, Marcel and Dan, make up the Night Parrots, two Melbourne musos. Good chance of a new album, possibly by the end of the year. What they do, they write, record, and put out a track on a Wednesday, around about once a month. They call it Fledgling Wednesday. Well, last Wednesday was Fledgling Wednesday number 20, which means the 20th track that they've written and recorded. Now, we're going to feature two tracks, Fledgling Wednesday number 19 and Fledgling Wednesday number 20. They released their album after 20 Fledgling Wednesdays, 12 Fledgling Wednesdays released their album Songs 1 in 2024. They remind me of a new version of Steely Dan. What do you think? Am I being too nice? Maybe not. Maybe so, someone would say. Marcel Barak and Dan Warner, two Melbourne musos, putting their ideas and songs together and calling themselves the Night Parrots. Here's their latest two tracks, recorded and written.

0: I think that's a hit. What do you think? Must be a hit. Yep, the Night Parrots, Marcel and Dan. Their two latest releases. Good stuff. How about we go live right now? We're going to live at Juso Fandango, a famous live music venue in Osaka, Japan. And the album comes recommended to us by Kiko from Kawasaki Street, Tari. Recorded live on the 22nd of December 2017. Shonen Knife.
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0: Shonen Knife.
1: Well, thanks for appearing, Shonen Knife, on Uncle Bob and his mate show this evening. They were live at Osaka, Japan, and it came recommended to us from good Jap mate Kiko from Kawasaki Street, Taree. It's over now to a selection from good mate Bob from Mali, and he's chosen an album from Calypso Rose.

0: Yeah, that's Calypso Rose off an album called So Calypso, recommended by good mate Bob from Marley. It's time now for intermission.
1: Ladies and gentlemen, as you know, we have something special down here at Birdland this evening, a recording for Blue Note Records.
0: Okay, listener, welcome back to Uncle Bob and his mate show. Quiz-wise, it's Uncle Bob 1 versus the listener 1. The quizzes this evening, like we've been doing over the past month, is former 2 Bob albums of the week, put together by the former music director of 2 Bob, Ken Make 'em Break 'em. Got an album lined up right now. You just heard the start of it. You've heard the album before. It was a debut album for a band, and it was a 2 Bob album of the week, November 1993. November 1993. In fact, I've got the proper date when it started on a Monday, the 14th of November 1993.

Dip trap, the Fantasia.

Well, that quiz went off pretty quick. Well done to Leslie from Melaleuca Place, Taree. The quiz was name the album, name the artist. A former Two Bob album of the week, 14th of November 1993. For Us Three, the name of the album, Hand on the Torch. Very popular album that was, and very well answered correctly. Not half a answer as their first. I shouldn't knock them. Maureen from Cundall gave us the answer to PJ Harvey, but she couldn't answer the name of the album, so Uncle Bob got the point for the name of the album, Dry, 1992 debut album, October. Well, the scoreboard is Uncle Bob 1, the listener 3, points to Maureen from Cundalltown and Leslie from Melaleuca Place, Taree. Saxon Warrior was down there at the Royal Hotel last Thursday night, raving on about that album from Jude Pascal called Today is the Day. He wants it featured tonight, and I can't see why not. It's a pretty good album. It's one of Two Bob's albums of the week this week, or last week, or still is. They're not changed till Monday morning. Jude Pascal, Today is the Day, style of music, according to Saxon Warrior, pretty good. Indie folk rock. It's Jude's first full-length album. Had an EP out last year called For the Time Being. Jude and his mates, Gabrielle and Nicholas, put together a sound that sort of bit old school, but a bit of all right. They're doing their thing. Saxon Warrior recommended this album from Jude Pascal.

That's Uncle Bob's new album of the week. This week was the Two Bob album of the week as well. It's getting some recognition. Jude Pascal and his mates, Today is the Day, the name of the album. Thank you very much to Saxon Warrior for recommending the album. And it was good to see you down there at the Royal Hotel last Thursday night, where the mates meet to discuss music, what we're going to feature, music quizzes, having a good time. Scoreboard, it's Uncle Bob 1, the listener 3. Uncle Bob certainly be trying to find a way to win this week. Well, Titania, the Tononi space invader, was down the Royal Hotel, and she was telling us she's a big fan of Amy Winehouse. And it just so happens, she said, that 15 years ago that she passed away on the 23rd of July. Titania, the Tononi space invader, said, "I'd like you to feature some live tracks from Amy Winehouse. Live at the Concord Nightclub, Brighton, October 2003. Especially at the same time that she released her debut album called Frank, which came out October 2003. These tracks are taken from October 2003, live at the Concord Nightclub, Brighton. Amy Winehouse.

Well, thank you to Amy and thank you to Titania. And from Tononi for recommending Amy Whitehouse live at the Concord Nightclub, Brighton, October 2003. And Titania telling us that 15 years on the 23rd of July that Amy Winehouse passed away. Uncle Bob 1, the listener 3. Time for another Can Make 'em Break 'em, former 2 Bob album of the week. Well, Ken's going back to 1998, April. And this album was a 2 Bob album of the week. 2 points if you can give us the name of the band and the name of the album. 6552620. Name the band, name the album, 2 points. April 1998 was a 2 Bob album of the week.

took her to the new club. Scored a table near the band. Ordered drinks with soggy fruit and paper hats. A lit of smokes. Felt that hep crowd like a wall of lukewarm air in front of Myers on a chill through winter's day. The singer worked his lines, smooth as a Raymond Chandler simile. I caught her eyes, making out like it was me up there. Cool and crooning. She smiled, the smile. Wicked, ambiguous, like everything I need. Ambience, baby, dig that singing, they really swinging. It was me, a package indivisible. There's someone over there I gotta see, then we'll blow this joint. You're a fox, I told my other self, as they danced through the babes by the bar. Just in time to see her exit on the arm of the natty bass player.

Yes, good afternoon. 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I'm looking for some banana oil. I've had this bottle for 10 or so years, and it's just run out. Banana oil. Yes, it's good for men things.

Yeah, another Nicky Bomber band. Well, got half it, half right, half wrong, which gives a point to you and a point to me. At the moment, it is now Uncle Bob 2, the listener 4. Colin from Possum Brush said, I think it's a band called Banana Skin. I said, close. Bananas. He said, banana something. And then he said, hold on, it may be banana oil. And I said, okay, I'll take that one. Banana oil. He couldn't tell us the name of the album. Guava Lampo was the name of the album. Interesting album. Still sounds real good. April 1998 was a 2 Bob album of the week. Now, we've got another quiz with an album which would have been a 2 Bob album of the week if Ken Make 'em Break 'em had started a little bit earlier than what he did as 2 Bob's music guru picking the albums of the week. 1986. This next album would have been a 2 Bob album of the week. In fact, it was released July 1986. It's having a 40th birthday. Name the band, name the album. 2 points. Let's take that back. Name the band, 1 point. What's he trying to do here? He's trying to do something. So he wins. Name the band, 1 point. Name the album, 3 points. 3 points. Now, if I take this, I'll be on 5 and you'll be on 5. Okay? That's fair enough. Name the band, 1 point. Name the album, 3 points. You could get all 4 and you'll win. 6552620. Having a birthday, a 40th. Name the band, name the album.

Cuyahoga, a song about a river that was so badly polluted it used to burn. Yep. Name of the band, of course, was REM. But what was the name of the album? Nigel from Nabiac gave us a call and said REM. I wouldn't have a clue what the album was, even though it sounds real good. Well, that's where the problems lies with the listener. They seem to know the band, but not the album. On most of these albums of the week, there were former albums of the week or albums of the week that could have been an album of the week, but it was too early because the

station hadn't started yet. By the way, the station turns 40 in August. What station? I haven't mentioned it, have I? To Bob. Turns 40 in August. Well, that album? Turns 40. In July. Released July 1986. It was REM's fourth album. The name of the album? Life's Rich Pageant. Or Pageant. Pageant. Life's Rich Pageant, 1986. Scoreboard, Uncle Bob, 4. The Listener, 4. Could have time for a penalty shootout. We'll find out. Just checking the time. We could do. Going to go back into a album, a new album out of Cuba for a band called Orquesta Acacan. Came recommended to us by Bridget, the Boban Belly Dancer. Style of music? A mix of Cuban mambo, salsa, Latin soul, and boogaloo.

0: I'd like to thank Bridget, the Bowburn Belly Dancer, for recommending that album, the brand newy for Orquesta Acacan out of Cuba. Scoreboard, Uncle Bob, 4. The Listener, 4. We're going to go into a live album, and you need to tell us the name of the singer and his band. Not the name of the album. He appeared and his band on the Old Grey Whistle Test, which was a TV music show on the BBC, through the BBC, Shepherd's Bush, London. Him and his band appeared on the 17th of March 1977 on the Old Grey Whistle Test. You're going to tell us the name of the performer and his band. 6552620. 1 point. If you don't get it, I'll win 5-4. If you get it, you win 5-4. So it's a little bit like a penalty shootout. Sort of. Yep. Name the band, name the performer and his band. 6552620.
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0: No more callers. We have a winner. Stand by for the announcement of the winner and the answer.
1: We're dancing now. A little number called I Got My Soul Shoes on My Feet.
2: Yeah.

Well, the final score, Uncle Bob 4, the listener 5. Mark from High Street Taree phoned us in and said, pretty easy one. It's Graham Parker and the Rumour. And I said to Mark, nicely, well done.

0: 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Thanks for listening, and Uncle Bob will catch you next week.
1: Yo, what's up? This is the Nomad. 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

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After Mick Dick's intro piece this week, we hear from more Aussies. Reggae hip-hop fusion band from the Gold Coast, The Wayward Sons, and from their forthcoming album. This is Melbourne's ska punk band, The Kitty Hawks, with The Devil's Offbeat. Thanks for tuning in.

Man, I bet you've been wondering where we've been. Everywhere. Man, we've been around. Sitting on top of the world, that's where we've been. Wow, feels good to be back. We're gonna tell you a little something.

Aussies, the Wayward Sons with Sitting on Top of the World from their second album, Entropy to Empathy, and the Kitty Hawks with The Devil's Offbeat. Over the Island Echoes rhythm, this is Jamaica's Black Hero.

Jamaicans Kedleton on Jah Shine His Light from his new album Heights of Fire. Ita Ware on Fella Fashion from his new Rasta in a Middle album. And Black Hero at the top with Liberate. Here's Horace Andy with the Roots Radics.

previously unavailable, originally released in 1985 over the classic Real Rock Rhythm. This is the extended 12-inch mix of Rockin' Dolly by the late Coco T. And before it, originally released in 1970, Horace Andy with the Roots Radix on Got to Be Sure. Up next, another newly released 12-inch mix, this time from Sugar Minute with Sly and Robbie at the helm.

Sister Selector's Roots and Reggae Show from their new album together called The Two and the One. You're listening to Athens-based artists, producer and DJ Blend Mishkin with musician Panos Dimitrakopoulos on Mirror City Rhythm. Before them, from his new EP Mutiny, Jamaican-born, France-based Zion Head with Fight for Our Rights. And back at the top, originally released on Sugar Minutes Buy Off the Bar album in 1983, the newly released 12-inch mix of Strictly Sensi with Sly and Robbie. Coming up next, some artists based in New Caledonia.

produced with his longtime collaborator Tamal, with instrumental backing from his band Tribe, Marcus Gadd from his new album For All on Home and Where We Come From. Also from New Caledonia, this is multi-instrumentalist, singer and songwriter Fab I&I from his new album Connections.

out of New Caledonia. Fab I and I with I Try and Real Warriors. Both tracks appearing on his latest album called Connections. And seeing us out of the program this week, we're listening to the wonderful Brisbane-based artist Subset. From his latest release called Roots and Rhythms, this is Future Fossil. You've been tuned to the Roots and Reggae Show, broadcasting from Buckets Radio in Gloucester and heard across Australia courtesy of the Community Radio Network. I'm Sister Selector and I'll catch you next week for another instalment of the program. Thanks for listening in. Bye for now.

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1: Just kick a little something for them cars that be bumping.
2: Okay, I reloaded.

Yes, yes, y'all, it is that time. Time once again for 1200 Degrees, episode 288. As heard across the nation, with thanks to the Community Radio Network. This is yours truly, DJ D, back at it once again and in the mix, as we usually do around this time on the All Vinyl Tip. Now, on this episode, we are hitting nothing but sevens, and it is time. It is that time of year once again. It is that time of year for Seven Deadly Sevens, an initiative which is a worldwide initiative getting a bunch of amazing DJs to throw down seven of their deadliest sevens. Now, this one is organized by Sideshow Mall, holding it down over in DE, but originally from the UK, sending much love. And thanks for having Mama on for another one. Now, these sets usually go for about 20 minutes, so we are going to sneak in a couple of throwback sets of Seven Deadly Sevens from over the years. So for now, get ready to turn those radios all the way up for episode 288 of 1200 Degrees. Let's go.

This mic written by this hand, I'm coming out of this mouth made by this tongue. I tell you now, my man, my name is Young. But so you think that it's your destiny to get the best of me? But I suggest to be quiet, bro. 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Taking it and never breaking it or even shaking it.

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0: Yo, what up? Stop what you're doing right now. This is Cool Rock Ski of the legendary Disco 3, aka the Fat Boys. And right about now, you're rocking with my girl, DJ D, Australia's premier female turntablist. Rocking the world, rocking Australia, rocking New York, rocking around the globe. This is Cool Rock Ski. Brooklyn's in the house, DJ D. Mama D is cutting it up. Yeah, let's get it. 2024 and beyond. Let's get it.
1: Yes, yes, you are listening to 1200 Degrees, episode 288. This is yours truly, DJ D, and what you just heard right there was the 2026 Seven Deadliest Sevens that I'm throwing down right now. And of course, it was a bit of an MJ theme, inspired by my hubby. Happy 20-year wedding anniversary, Mark. And of course, this one is dedicated to you. And as always, Seven Deadly Sevens is a live stream that happens annually and has been going for quite some years. And it is a wonderful event amongst us 7-inch fanatics. So definitely feel free to tune in anytime on Twitch. With big shout-outs going out to Sideshow Mall. Thank you for having Mama back in the mix once again. Now, we are going to throw back to what happened and what went down in 2025. I've managed to dig in the archives and found my edition, or 2025 edition rather, of my Seven Deadliest Sevens. So let's see what the top seven were for Mama D back in 2025. Right now though, let's get back into that mix. Yours truly, DJ D, right here, right now for 1200 Degrees, episode 288, Seven Deadliest Sevens. Let's go.
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0: You have been listening to 1200 Degrees, episode 288, as heard across Australia with thanks to the Community Radio Network. This is yours truly, DJ D, hopping on the mic one last time to send many thanks for tuning in to another episode. On this edition, we did throwback, as well as the current version, throwback to the Seven Deadly Sevens series that I've been honoured to be a part of for many years now. So big shout out to Sideshow Mall for always bringing us all together to share these beautiful 7-inch vinyl records. As always, you can check it out on Twitch and tune in annually for this special event. As always, as well, you can tune into my radio show online from Mixcloud under DJ D Worldwide. Right now, though, it's time for yours truly to wrap things up and wish you all the very best until next week. I will be back same time, same channel to do it up all again and go on another musical journey through time via vinyl. Wishing you a wonderful one. Peace out, y'all.
1: 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Turn it up real loud right now.

0: The preacher said all my sins is washed away, including that Piggly Wiggly I knocked over in Yazoo. Neither God nor man's got nothing on me now. Come on in, boys. The water is fine.
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8: Yes, yes, y'all, it is that time. Time once again for 1212's episode 100. As heard across Australia with thanks to the Community Radio Network. This is yours truly, DJ D. I will be your host over the next hour as we explore this wonderful medium known as vinyl via 100 DJs from around the globe creating a mix from 12 of their 12-inch vinyl records. Now on this episode, that's right, episode 100, we are super excited to showcase and feature a pretty legendary DJ that holds it down over in Russia. He's well known for his edits on 7-inch vinyl, and that's right, I am referring to none other than DJ Paul Sitter. He definitely has released a whole bunch of super dope flavor on 7 via his label known as Funky-ish Edits. And of course, he has definitely been throwing down on the vinyl tip for some time, having bought his first vinyl record in 96 when he was 16 years old. Of course, he couldn't stop thereafter as long as he had some dollars. And he has definitely since then collaborated with some amazing artists, including Andy Cooper. And of course, he's also known to get down on these turntables quite well, having been inspired by a few scratches from back in the day, such as Qbert and Mixmaster Mike. Well, that being said, we're super honored to have him on the show, and he's about to get down with mix number 77. Now, I have a feeling he may have thrown down a few more than 12 of his 12-inch vinyl records for this one. However, we are going to take those extras, and super excited to have him on the show for our 100th episode. So you'll get ready to turn those speakers all the way up for the legendary DJ Paul Sitter, hailing out of Russia and putting this mix together exclusively for 1212s, falling in the number 77 slot. Big ups to you, DJ Paul Sitter. Get ready, my peoples. Turn it all the way up for episode 100 of 1212s. Let's go.

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I stepped to the counter and find a seat. Looked through the menu, order something to eat. Somewhere in the back, somebody yells my name. It's been a long time, glad to see you again. I order two beers, a conversation follows. 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
1: Well, I'm Mike D and I'm back from the dead. Chilling at the beach down at Club Med.
0: Make another record cause the people they want more of this. Suckers they be saying they can take out Adam Horowitz.
2: Hurricane.
1: We got clout. Other DJs, put your head out.
2: I'm popping on a string. I'm paid to sing.

0: That's right, y'all. You are listening to episode 100 of 1200 12s. And what you just heard right there was mix number 77 coming to us straight out of Russia by DJ Paul Sitter. Big ups, my bro. Thank you so much for putting this one together. And definitely stay tuned for more releases to come by DJ Paul Sitter. I know there's a few things in the work, as there always is with this fella. So definitely stay tuned and stay locked and be sure to check it out. Now, we do have a little bit more time, so I was kind of scratching my head and fumbling a little and thinking, which mix can we replay on this very special episode known as our 100th episode? And of course, it came to me instantly. It has to be our second mix that we featured on this show, going way back when now. But it is by none other than the founder of 45 Kings, DJ Mr. Lob. So we are going to throw down and replay his mix number 2 of 1200 12s. And of course, if it wasn't for people like Mr. Lob, people like myself, yours truly DJ D, would not get connected to some of these DJs from around the globe. Now, I also do have to send much thanks to all of the DJs that have thrown down on this very special and beloved project, especially considering that a big portion of those DJs that have been guests are actually DJs that spin on the 7-inch vinyl tip. So just the fact that they're changing to the bigger format, especially for our show, is truly appreciated. So big ups to you all, and thank you for throwing down over the past weeks and months, and even I can now say years. And of course, if you have missed any of those episodes or past shows, you can check those out online on our Mixcloud under 1200 12s. All right, well, without further ado, let's get into mix number 2 by DJ Mr. Lob right here, right now for 1200 12s episode 100. Here we go.
1: Yeah, word up, word the mother. It comes to you back with another one, y'all. We're gonna swing this like this.

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Captivates your party patrol. 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

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I got to have it. No need for me to

the yaw and fight that in a race to replace waste with a taste just in case you can't face the place that you've been put in. If you was my kid, for what you did, you have a foot in riding your ass. Another term's kids are having kids, they're not parents, so they let them do things that shouldn't be done. You're not a father because you got a son unless you're taking care of them. Crap is more contagious than rabies. Basehead broads are having basehead babies. Now how that sound? Not profound. 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I got to have it.

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Me dejes encantado. Cállate la boca y bájate los Martini Rise, Sasti, Fumati, Vinas y Project 1, una loquera.

So 100 of 1,212s as heard across the nation with thanks to the Community Radio Network. Yours truly, DJ D, hopping on the mic one last time to wrap up this episode, sending a massive big ups out to DJ Paul Sitter over in Russia. Thank you for putting that mix together. Super duper dope. And of course, much love going out to the legend, DJ Mr. Lob. Without you, a lot of these connections wouldn't have happened over the last couple of years. So just wanted to let you know, all of your hard work is truly appreciated. All right, well, on that note, I think I am going to say my final words. Wish you all a wonderful week to come, and definitely be sure to stay tuned and stay locked for the next episode happening same time, same channel on this very network. So sending you a big ups for tuning into this one. And of course, wishing you a wonderful week and weekend to come. Peace out.

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Bugle Boy by Bette Midler there at number 14 on the Australian Singles Chart this week on the 16th of July 1973. And that single went on to peak at number 7 the following month in the Australian Singles Chart. In 1972, Bette Midler breathed new life into the World War II classic Boogie Woogie Bugle Boy for her debut studio album, The Divine Miss M. Originally introduced by the Andrews sisters in the 1941 film Buck Privates, Midler's updated recording was a major success, reaching the top 10 on the Billboard Hot 100 in the United States. Her version is credited with helping spark a nostalgia for

brush to the port wine tub. 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What's up, said Brown, if you want to wash your feet.

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2: Good morning, I'm Alyssa Delfs. Capping off her trip to Europe, the leader of One Nation has addressed a crowd in London overnight at the Conservative Political Action Conference. During the speech, Ms. Hanson said she did not want Australia to end up like other countries across Europe, including the UK, France and Germany.
3: It's not easy to stand up sometimes and speak out because people point the finger. Oh, she's a racist. She's Islamophobic. She's xenophobic. I've had it for years. And until we stand up and fight for that, we're going to be in hell of a place, and our children and grandchildren will never understand what our history is about, where we've become.
2: A major music streaming platform is prioritising transparency for listeners, removing 75 million spam AI tracks in 12 months. Spotify says it won't stop artists and producers from using artificial intelligence, but has committed to removing what it's called AI slop from the platform. A new beta feature unveiled on the app will now tell listeners if and how musicians have used AI in their music. It comes as the top track on Australia's national airplay charts, a cover of Madonna's Like a Prayer, has been labelled as containing AI. Here's a snippet.
4: In the midnight hour, I can feel your power, just like a prayer, you know I'll take you.
2: Volunteers are descending on the regional Queensland town of Chinchilla to support farming families recovering from recent floods. Lewis Donaldson has more.
5: Rural Aid is bringing together its largest volunteer turnout for a farm recovery event, providing practical support where it's needed most. 45 volunteers, including 15 first-time volunteers and 41 corporate volunteers, will lend a hand across 9 farms in the Chinchilla region following severe flooding in March this year and bushfires in 2023. Rural Aid CEO John Walters says the recovery is more than rebuilding fences, but about restoring confidence and helping families move forward.
2: Wet conditions are on the cards for Brisbane and Perth to round out the weekend, with cloudy weather for the southern states. Speaking to the ABC, the Bureau of Meteorology's Jonathan Howe has the forecast for the rest of the week.
6: Across the east coast of the country, we have had that low pressure system bringing showers to parts of New South Wales and Queensland. Showers have now cleared away from Sydney, but today we could see some showers persisting north of Port Macquarie up towards Coffs Harbour and Brisbane. And we also do have a hazardous surf warning current for the Gold Coast, Byron Bay and also Coffs Harbour. We will see those showers continue to ease tomorrow across New South Wales. They will stick around Brisbane and southeast Queensland tomorrow, possibly push out towards Bundaberg and Mackay and Rockhampton.
2: And taking a look at sport, Formula One leader Antonelli will start the Belgian Grand Prix from pole position for Mercedes tonight, with Australia's Oscar Piastri securing a sixth place starting berth. Max Verstappen will join Antonelli on the front row, with Mercedes teammate and title rival George Russell right behind. Piastri's McLaren teammate, world champion Lando Norris, was third but will lose 10 places for today's race owing to a penalty, a drop that means Russell will share the second row with Ferrari's Charles Leclerc. And in NRL overnight, the Bulldogs welcomed the return of Viliame Kakau, who returned to action from a pectoral injury against the West Tigers, helping them to a win 30-0. Coach Cameron Seraldo praised his side.
7: I really liked our defence in the second half, a lot of scramble. You know, the Tigers threw a lot at us. There was a lot of ball movement going on, and they threw everything at us, and I was really happy that we fought really hard and scrambled there.
2: Meantime, the Raiders defeated the Rabbitohs 34 points to 25, and the Warriors were too quick for the Dragons 20-12.
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10: Yes, a good morning. Let's have a look at the weather forecast for this Sunday, the 19th of July. Cloudy, there's a high chance of a shower. Winds are going to be south to southwesterly, 15 to 25 kilometres, tending south to southeasterly during the day. Then tending south to southwesterly, 15 to 20 kilometres during the late evening. Overnight temperatures, well, they're going to fall between 7 and 13. And daytime temperatures today are going to reach between 13 and 20. Coffs Harbour is going to have showers there, and maximum of 19. Foster and Kempsey, possible showers of the maximum of 20. Port Macquarie, shower or two, maximum of 20. And also the same for Taree. Briefly tomorrow, well, partly cloudy, medium chance of showers in the north, slight chance elsewhere. Temperatures tomorrow between 15 and 21. 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My name's Dennis in the chair, sitting in for Graham this morning. He's nicked off to Sydney for the day. So, so it's me till 12 noon. Hopefully I've quickly sorted out some music for you to listen to, and we'll kick off with this one, Derek Ryan.

Yeah, that was Randy Rogers and Wade Bowen with Rhinestone. And to kick off the show is Derek Ryan, You Can't Stay Here. Dave Cox is up next with a song called Waves at Sunrise.

Good Hard Luck was the title of that song by Will Linder. And before that was Mike and the Moopies with a song called Cheap Silver. Up next is John Prine with a classic. Fish and Whistle is the title.

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That was Conway Twitty. There's a Honky Tonk Angel Who'll Take Me In. And before that was Jesse Coulter. I Thought I Heard Your Name. And there was Dolly Parton and Barry Gibbs there with a song called Words. And there was The World's Got a Broken Heart by a girl band called Chillin'.

I put on a little bit of Chet Atkins there with a song called, or a tune called Mr. Sandman. And I'll see you just after the news.